to stay quiet or get loud? Did you want me in bright lights or in your shadow?

Though this season of her life had been cold, lonely, and tough, though she slipped back into a darkness she had hoped by now to have overcome, she had learned a beautiful lesson as she kissed her girls goodbye and thanked them for getting her out the house. That maybe,

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She must have faith in the seeds that are planted beneath the snow. She must hold on, and she must let go. She'll be all right. No riding shining armored knight. She will save herself this time. And in fact, tonight, she did confirm. The cold never lasts, my darling.

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He's gonna take a sweet time to get to know me.

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Now we can keep it in the club, or we can leave.

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Nothing. No to satisfaction. You are saying satisfaction.

Was am Mittwoch? Steffen Etienne live in the mix. Finest electronic music.